0: That correspond to R115W, restraining order violation.
1: Ten four. 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

past her and you should be behind the white BMW at this time. She said that they stopped driving recklessly as soon as they saw you. She advised she might be willing to write a statement. She's available to teleservice.

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0: Medics are on scene for a 40-year-old male, conscious and breathing. He was in a seizure. 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

0: 31, 35 at course. Correction. 31-35 at course.
1: 31-35, go ahead.
0: Can you start me a second to 128 Niagara?
1: Sounds for.
2: 10-4.
1: 10-4. I want to get to whoever
2: is. I can start towards 10-4. 10-4. William 139, of course. Happy
3: 29.
2: Go ahead. Last name by spelling King, Ocean, Lincoln, Sam, Tom, Adam, Davis. First name Jason, common spelling. Middle initial A, Adam. For date 5/26/82, 5/26/1982. Third unit can probably 22 for now.
3: Take orders, copies.
1: 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I'll be tonight.

0: I'll be up to the address. Should be 10-2.
1: 10-4.
2: Headquarters, William 39. Copy on Jason.
0: Go ahead.
2: Morning, Jason Colstad. He's showing valid. No wants, no vapor. Prior 940.
0: 10-2.

0: according to 175 stairs.
1: And to, I was trying to make contact with Windsor, forgot the first name, but he went back inside of home.

0: question, Mike.
1: Multiple units, William 152, I got meter 23. Other unit with traffic, go ahead.
2: William 155 headquarters, I was trying to make contact with Helsper Winslow. He went back inside the home, old sleep area. The other 20, either unit at 22.
1: 10-4, William 152, copy.
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1: Well,
0: yes, Stephen Roosevelt with Adam Sam Mary 5556. Adam Sam Mary 5556.
1: Okay.

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0: We be 10-6 still.
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0: Scottish Inn, 1135 West MacArthur Avenue. Caller stating that there is a white male in a black hoodie and hat yelling that he's going to kill somebody near the front door. No weapon seen.
1: Mm-hmm.
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0: 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Did you want him to step out until it's 10 to?
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1: 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Did you want a second?

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1: Go ahead.
0: 1976 Oakland Drive, caller states that Andrea Ewig is leaving in a blue Subaru Ascent after hitting the caller multiple times. Partial plate of Adam Lincoln Tom.
1: 10-4, does the caller have a direction of travel?
0: Stand by, gathering more.
1: 4.
2: Sam 120 to 136.
3: Go ahead.
2: You're still down there. If you can check with staff and see who's in 209.
3: 10-4. Do we have a name for him?
2: Negative. That's what we're looking for.
3: 10-4.
0: Headquarters, William 152. Can you assist on Oakland?

0: set course now, 172.
1: What?
0: 1220, it's going to be Adam Lincoln, Tom, 7244. Left the cul-de-sac in an unknown location, direction. She is intoxicated.
2: 10-4.
1: 5-136, you guys call up here, we're Catholic.
0: Go ahead.
1: James Ackerman.
0: 10-4. County 555. Still running James, he is flagged, combative,

0: Airport 555, copy your return on due. James R. Ackerman, 12-1987, valid David Nolan, on paper, felony offender, 940, 961, negative open.
1: Sir, 172 headquarters, F-33, the vehicle is unoccupied.
2: Sam 120 headquarters, does no paper.
0: Negative, he is on paper.

0: One thing, please in contact with both parties at the residence.
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1: 141.
0: 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Did you have one of their officers give me a call?
1: 10-4.

0: Is there any mention of weapons used or anything like that for officer safety reasons?
1: No weapons seen at this time. We are trying to have the family leave the room as is.
2: Can we have staff meet up at the front door, please, so we can leave us to the room for another one?

0: 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Do you have any traffic complaints?
1: Good.
0: Pershing Street and Oak Park Avenue. If you want to start out teleservice, we've received calls from both parties.

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1: 10-4, I can advise, is rough on team.
0: Go ahead.
2: We have field refusal. We'll have one in custody. 10-2.
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1: Go ahead.
0: Correct. We'll be taking the Marshfield for a detox.
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0: Okay, Corey Sam, 161 W, it's your person. Dodge and Seaver Street, caller states an elderly male approached their door, seemed confused, asked if they could stay at the house, bus seen walking on foot towards Main. It's going to be a white male, bald, skinny, gray t-shirt and blue jeans.
1: 10-4.
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0: Of course, I want 61 additional. Mel did give the name Steve Allen. I left a couple of minutes ago. It was last seen walking down the hill.
1: 10-4.

Lay on 161. Correction, Sam on 61 headquarters. I see that he has an address now too, and I can check TLL and see if there's a more up-to-date address.

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0: Sam 161 to 113. 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
2: I didn't get the greatest look, but I believe both our parties are in the driveway. 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

0: for a missing person from 1016 Dodge Street for Mark Ruddy. Caller states that he has dementia, left on foot, was last seen wearing a light green shirt, longer blue jeans, and orange Crocs.
1: One 13 headquarters, this is going to be him.
0: 10-4.
2: I don't think that's going to be his hit.

0: M151 Echo as well, B76 to the missing person address, 10-2.
1: 10-4.
2: M113 Echo, is that it? And you can merge these two calls?
1: 10-4.
3: Nora 136 headquarters, caught the traffic.
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1: 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William 153 Edward, thanks.

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2: Oh, wait, that's 4-4.
0: Nora 136 headquarters, can you run my RO and then confirm his driving status, please?
1: 10-4, he does show suspended. Nora 136.

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0: Air Cruiser 113, copy a gunshot. Mm-hmm. 906 Barland Street, apartment number 8. Caller heard what sounded like one muffled gunshot about 2 minutes ago. Nothing else heard.
1: Never.
0: 10-120 assist.

0: 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Or is 10-8 and I can replace the other unit on the Magnum Check 8?
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0: 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You can close out the airport gate.
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0: Adam Charles Tom 6326. Adam Charles Tom 6326.
1: Ford returned the valid on 2017 Ford Fusion Silver and Color to a Bailey Nelson of 906 Barland, number 11.
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0: So now being clear, Mount Wisconsin, Adam Victor Lincoln, 8150. Adam Victor Lincoln, 8150.
1: 10-4.
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1: 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I'm not 3-3.

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0: 143 to 142. Pacing's in the crossing right now. If you want to encrypt it.
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0: SR 143 headquarters. I'm 23 with 156.
1: 10-4.
0: Boy, 143 headquarters. I'll be 10-8.
1: 10-4.
2: 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I'll be outfield person.
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0: Yeah, Farwell and Eau Claire, Wisconsin, Adam Young, NAR 4032. Adam Young, NAR 4032.
1: 10-4.
0: You start a second this way.
1: 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Power 162, can you start that one?

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0: William 140 headquarters. Can you copy 20?
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0: Lincoln Murray Sam 688. 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It'll be on the next one.

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0: Lily 140 headquarters, did that 28 that I gave you, was that showing expired or valid?
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1: 10-4.
0: I'll be 10-2.

0: That question 161, copy you, check person.
1: Go ahead.
0: Quick trip on bracket 2135 Bracket Avenue. Staff advising that there was a male acting strange, made weird, kind of threatening statements. Basically, he's a white male, green Packers sweatshirt and shorts.
1: Ten more.
0: 2113, this is. Course, M161. I believe I have him on camera on the east end of the parking lot closer to Hastings.
1: Tower.

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0: 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Morning, Jacob J. Tishon, 823 of E6. This is revoked. No water paper, felony offender, 940.
1: 10-4, Roger, unit 223.
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0: 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Note, one through paper, felony offender, 940, 961.
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0: 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He is on paper, felon with prior 941-940-961.
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0: Has had no license issued, revoked, no wants, no paper, felon with car, 961, 940. 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
0: It's a McDonald's on Craig Road. 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The other driver refusing to give info and being rude.
1: Report.
0: San 109, can you assist? Multiple units. If 109 was calling, go ahead.
1: So 109, 10-4. So 130, headquarters, I can advise.
0: 10-4, 109, you can 22.
1: San 109, 10-4, 10-8. Oh, 171 headquarters, I'm up here.

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0: 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Caller can't get a hold of brother since Friday. 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
2: 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You can send over the custody, sir.
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0: Who's the unit calling, go ahead. 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
1: 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Well, if ESO is available, could you have them respond down to the area of Seaver and Barstow? There's three bikes along a light pole that we spot marked.
0: 10-4.

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Attention Alpine and Rescue and Medic 10. Have a Tyler response for a seizure at the Quick Trip at 2929 Meadowlark Lane. 2929 Meadowlark Lane. A Tyler response for a seizure. Alpine and Rescue Medic 10. Acknowledged.

0: Tristan, kannst du eine Kaviar schütten? So wie Platten Trail, starting from the Quinlan Bridge.
1: Putnam Trail by Claremont Bridge, you said?
0: Denver, I'll be out checking on the Putnam Trail, starting from the Claremont Bridge.

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1: Go ahead.
0: There's a traffic signal with a damaged base that needs to be checked on. It's going to be at the intersection of Melby and North Hastings. It's on the northwest corner of the intersection. It's a single vertical pole with a traffic signal on top of the base. Had some damage. Probably doesn't need to be checked on immediately, but they should add it to their list. It's fully functional and the pole is intact.
1: 10-4.

0: 运来海口，要不要客厅？
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0: Cannery Park, Kincan Place, down by the river. Again, 2 hours, I'll just be staff.

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0: Parking lot of the Sun and Tech Center, Wisconsin, Adam Young George 6279. Adam Young George 6279. Do you want to run the register owner? I believe he's going to be suspended.
1: 10-4.

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0: Last name is Mary Charles David Edward William. First is Boy Robert Edward Nora David Lincoln Edward Edward. Middle name is Alvin, A-L-V-I-N. Male date of birth of 127 of 03, 127-03. He shows suspended.
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2: I'll be 1041, squad 34, with unit 117. You can be 10-6 for a moment. You can hold that sector defense for me.
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0: Bracket in Rudolph with Adam Zebra Victor 3261. Adam Zebra Victor 3261.
1: 10-4.

forecast of the Eau Claire County weather warning system. Had this been an actual emergency, you should have been advised of existing conditions. This is a test, Eau Claire Emergency Center, clear at 1128.

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0: 450, go ahead.
1: Yeah, east to Lincoln and Wisconsin with Wisconsin. Boy, boy, Edward 3030. Boy, boy, Edward 3030.
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2: 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I don't know if he's got a Wisconsin deal. Last name is Robert Adam Victor Edwards, first is Brandon K. King Middle, 6'11 of 87.

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3: 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There's a silver Toyota Corolla disabled with the hood up. A couple occupants sitting under a tree. In case you get any calls, they have a family member en route to help. 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I did put a marker on knock.
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0: Be pulling off at Banbury, off Galloway, with David. Lincoln Frank, 061, Minnesota. Again, Minnesota plates. David Lincoln Frank, 061.
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0: 450. 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
0: I'm putting that in the notes. I'll be around too. I'll meet that too.
1: 10-4.

Professor, that's evening or ambulance and Charlie was found from the town of Bridge Creek. SAM 13365, County Highway M. Mary. SAM 13365, County Highway M. Mary. Crossroads of Livermore Road and Oak Ridge Road. 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

I'll be at First and Hudson Street with Boy Adam George, 6588 BAG, 6588.

0: I go to number 146. Are you out with the RO Akeem Peterson?
1: Copy the 29th.
0: Go ahead.
1: Last name by spelling. Sam Ocean Lincoln Ida Edward. First name Alex Thomas Billing. Middle initials J. John. Date of birth 08-3092-83092. He's advising he does not have a valid driver's license.

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1: Go ahead.
0: Alexander J. Soli, date of birth 8/30 of 92, comes back revoked. It'll be third OAR criminal. No wants, he is on paper. Felon with power 961-940.
1: Therefore, does he have IID requirement?
0: Negative. There are no restrictions.
1: Or center for now.

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0: My bad, he does have an ID requirement.
1: 10-4. Could you check over cases?

0: D'accord, je me rends pour les steaks.
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0: One open felony case with conditions not to consume or possess alcohol, not to drive without valid license, not to drive without IID, and not to drive without alcohol in system.
1: 10-4, thanks.

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1: Yeah, we'll do it.
0: 623 Summer Street, caller sister, say she's suicidal.
1: 10-4.
0: Pam 124, can you assist?
1: 10-4. Sam, 63 headquarters, I can assist 130 in the other unit, can 22.
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0: 10-4-1-63-124, did you copy? 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
1: Go ahead.
0: You can put my call on mute and I'll head to the Jupiter EMS for now.
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0: Adam Robert King, 3873. Adam Robert King, 3873.
1: 10-4, copy the return. Like expired on a gray Acura MDX to Lee, Bao, or Susan Zhang. No one.

0: Can you try to locate number four, anyone here?
1: We are still on the line with the caller at that address. Did you want that phone number?
0: Negative. I see that subject. They're walking and breathing. They're just having a hard time opening the door. There may be some sort of cognitive delay there as well.

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1: Hi.
0: 2602 Boardwalk Circle, apartment number 2, caller's ex is there refusing to leave and arguing with caller and landlord.
1: Have one.
0: Sam 109, can you assist?
1: Sam 130, I can assist. 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
0: Cancel.

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0: 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I sent over a follow up on 10-2.
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0: I'll be at the subway in the Walmart at Gateway Drive. Caller stated staff was assaulted by an aunt refusing EMS.
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0: The other half, the aunt, called, stated she assaulted her. 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
0: 10-8 from my assist EMS. He can also clear the call, my call on Western, and I'll head towards the runway avenue call. I can advise on the second.
1: 10-4.
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0: I checked both 3314 and 3312. Whatever they sent you, I'll be 10-8. I can assist the South unit if you want to give me the address.
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1: Go ahead.
0: It's usually going to be 1060 when 146 arrives. We'll be going 95. Just be 1060 in case the husband here loses his control.
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1: 10-4. Other unit that was calling, go ahead.
0: Nora 115, Hecklers.
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0: One in custody, in Rockland County.
1: 10-4.
3: Same 130, Hecklers, both units in it.
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0: 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Point three at Connie.
1: 10-4.
2: Noah 163 headquarters. Help me name it out.
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1: 10-4.

0: William 151 to headquarters. You can close out the police service at Wilson Park and take care of it.
1: 10-4.
0: Okay, 163 headquarters. His DOB will be 11:03:59.
1: 10-4, he has a flight host for 1096.
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1: Good.
0: Daniel comes back valid. No one through paper. Salmon with prior 940, 941.
1: 10-4. He seems to be 10-2. I'll be 10.
0: 10-4.
1: Two 13 headquarters.
0: Go ahead.
1: The vehicle's been removed from the road, but if you could leave a note for shops, there is oil on the curb on Delbert just south of the intersection.
0: 10-4.
1: I'll be 10-8.

0: 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I'm on scene at that vehicle fire. It's in the lane of traffic. I'll try to use my extinguisher on it.
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2: Let's roll 51 for this. It's going to be a four-wheel drive, a Wolf Ford Bronco. I got 20 of them ready.
1: Go ahead.
2: So Wisconsin, B-Boy, D-David, A-Adams, 4314. DDA 4314 Wisconsin. The Red Ford Bronco is in the Middle East.
1: 10-4.

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1: Two fifteen,
0: just advising, trying to contact units at the fire.
1: Ten four to be same 130.
0: 215 is same 130.

0: 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It'll be hook and go towing.
1: That's for the Canadian.
0: 25, but stated they'll try to be sooner.
1: Sounds good, thank you.

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1: Go ahead.
0: We'll get to the Taco Bell on Hastings Way. There's a customer being verbally aggressive with staff.
1: Jennifer.
0: Sam 163, can you assist?
1: Jennifer.
0: Described as a white male wearing a black tank top.

0: on 24 headquarters. If you're on the phone with staff, if you could just transfer them out to me, that'd be great.
1: 10-4.
0: And the other unit in 22.
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Headquarters, San 130. I have AJM Towing on the line. Apparently the owner of the Bronco actually wanted them to respond. Can you just confirm that's the case so we can cancel, hook and go?

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1: Go ahead.
0: Jason here says, the M&M we're talking, take it. If that's the one that, he called.
1: Just confirming hook and go can cancel then.
0: That's

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1: Go ahead.
0: Phoenix Park Pavilion, should be 10-2.
1: 10-4.

0: City County Canvassing, it's Reckless Driver northbound on 37 in the area of Rimrock Road. It's going to be a gray pickup, unknown 28, for being willing to write a statement, clear at 1634.
1: Or 17 County tonight.

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1: And for what was the business that's in front of again?
0: It's going to be the 511 South Bar, so it's going to be Dutch Tattoo.
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0: 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I did put a cone out, and I'll be 10-8. 10-4.
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0: 617 South Barstow Street in the city parking lot. 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
0: William 142, can you assist?

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0: 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There's a female on the line crying, said there was someone getting hurt. The call disconnected.
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0: Sam 163, can you assist?

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